heard me right. Get ready for the community music celebration Saturday, June 13th from 12 p.m. to 4 p.m. at the Elizabeth Boatwright Performing Arts Center at Coker University in Hartsville. Hosted by Trey Nicholson. And yes, Tasha Paige Lockhart is coming. You know we're getting ready to have some church up in here. Plus, Canyon Jones is bringing the hits along with some of Carolina's favorites.

0: 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Sunday, July 5th, starring Zacarte Cortez! I need you to give me life for me. Paul Porter and the Christianaires! 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
2: Juneteenth, a word some may not recognize, but for African Americans, it represents joy, freedom, and celebration. On June 19, 1865, in Galveston, Texas, Union General Gordon Granger announced that all enslaved people were free, more than 2 years after the Emancipation Proclamation. Today, Juneteenth stands as a powerful reminder of resilience and progress. So this year, take time to reflect, celebrate, and honor the history, culture, and legacy of Juneteenth.
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These streets got the playlist. But Glory got the praise list. 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

0: Tweet. 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The sound of gospel music for the Carolinas. 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
1: Juneteenth, a word some may not recognize, but for African Americans, it represents joy, freedom, and celebration. On June 19, 1865, in Galveston, Texas, Union General Gordon Granger announced that all enslaved people were free, more than 2 years after the Emancipation Proclamation. Today, Juneteenth stands as a powerful reminder of resilience and progress. So this year, take time to reflect, celebrate, and honor the history, culture, and legacy of Juneteenth.
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13th from 12 p.m. to 4 p.m. at Coker University, 300 East Carolina Avenue in Hartsville. 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
6: A better life with Dr. Sanjay Gupta.
7: Slowly but surely, AI is seeping its way into every corner of our lives. One area perhaps I didn't expect is diet advice. A new study out of Turkey found that chatbots are recommending to teen boys and girls that they restrict their daily calories to dangerously low levels and eat a balance of nutrients that are kind of out of whack. Remember, teenagers are growing, one pediatrician told us. If they aren't getting enough nutrition, it can really stunt their growth on a number of levels. And in extreme cases, it can lead to significant health consequences. Large language models, LLMs, they are designed to agree with you. So if you're looking to lose weight, they're going to push you pretty hard in that direction. They also sometimes don't know how to tell the difference between good information and bad information. And you know who does? Your doctor. I'm Dr. Sanjay Gupta, helping you live a better life.
8: 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He's got socks. Give him a gift that really rocks. Treat your dad to a $5,000 basement barbecue or backyard upgrade. Pop gets to pick. 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

Good evening, and welcome to the BJ Gospel Singers Saturday Night Special. I'm your host, Johnny Meshack. Tonight, our program aims to lift, renew, and encourage your heart with music from local artists, as well as old school gospel. Let's go to Timminsville.

the Emmy Girl, and the Musicians of Christ. So

This race is not given to the swift, nor to the scrum, but to the one that endures to the end. Travis Nichols now, and I feel like running on.

Wait on the Lord and be of good courage, and he shall strengthen your heart. Wait, I say, on the Lord. Old School Willie Banks and the Messengers. And I'm just waiting on Jesus.

Thus, harden not your heart, for today is the day of salvation. Old school. Robert Blair and the Fantastic Violinist. Give your heart to Jesus.

PJ Gospel Singles now. And at last we have come together. At last on one accord. Thank you, Lord.

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Taking us home tonight, Pastor Robert Mitchell of the Emmanuel Apostolic Church in Florence. You be blessed.

0: Heavenly Father, in the precious name of Jesus, we thank you, Lord, for blessing us this evening. We ask you, Lord God, to hear our cry. Lord, we are standing here in the need of prayer. We stand in need for you to do something, to make something, to make something out of nothing. Lord God, we live in the day now that things are changing around us, Lord God. But your word is set in heaven. You say heaven and earth will pass away before your word change. Father, we ask you, Lord God, to just bless this radio program. Bless BJ Gospel. Bless the ones that hear this word. Let a miracle take place. Let them be inspired by the singing and the songs, Lord God. You say we shall make melody in our hearts to you, Lord God. And Lord God, you are a God not far off, but you're a God that is right now. God, we ask you, Lord God, that you may hear our cry. As we crying right now, this evening, Lord God, we crying for those that are sick and shut in. We cry for those that are without, those that don't have a way, those that don't know the way. Lord, we crying, Lord God, that they may hear this gospel through the singing, that they may hear your word, Lord God, that they may change everything about them. In Jesus' name.
1: You see, God sent not his son to condemn this world, but that the world through him

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2: 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Nobody, I mean nobody, does it like us.

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1: I wish I had some sanctified folk that could get up on your feet. Anybody remember how we used to have church?

0: heard me right. Get ready for the Community Music Celebration Saturday, June 13th from 12 p.m. to 4 p.m. at the Elizabeth Boatwright Performing Arts Center at Coker University in Hartsville. Hosted by Trey Nicholson. And yes, Tasha Paige Lockhart is coming. You know we getting ready to have some church up in here. Plus, Canyon Jones is bringing the hits along with some of Carolina's favorites. Including Southside Baptist Church Choir, New Generation, Steve Dalton, and Leviticus. An Embassy Apostolic Sanctuary Choir. Get ready for an afternoon full of powerful praise, community, and good gospel jams. I know it's hot, I know it's hot. He's on the way, yeah. And did we mention, it's absolutely free. So bring the family, bring your church crew, and come celebrate with us Saturday, June 13th from 12 p.m. to 4 p.m. at Coker University, 300 East Carolina Avenue in Hartsville. 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
14: If you're caring for an aging parent, you may feel quite often that you're alone in what you're doing. But you're not. Not by a long shot. According to a new report by the Pew Research Center, 10% of U.S. adults are caring for a parent over age 65. Millions more are caring for a spouse or partner 65 or older. Beyond the sheer numbers, this report, perhaps unsurprisingly, found a major difference in caregiver well-being between men and women. One psychologist we spoke to suggested thinking 5 years in the future and imagining where you are right now. Will you be glad you took something on, or regretful that you didn't? You also need to cut yourself some slack, he said, especially women. Don't try to shoulder all of the burden by yourself. You might need to ask for help before you burn out. You'll be so glad you did. I'm Dr. Sanjay Gupta, helping you live a better life.

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12: You ever wake up in the middle of the night or maybe first thing in the morning and notice drool on your pillow? Unless you're sleeping next to someone who hasn't already seen all your good, bad, and ugly, it's probably not that big a deal and not anything to worry about, unless it's something that just started happening recently. When people drool at night, it's often because of a stuffy nose, acid reflux, or being a mouth breather. People who sleep on their stomach or side are more likely to drool than someone who sleeps on their back. But in some cases, drooling at night can be a warning sign of something more serious, like dental issues, sleep apnea, or even early symptoms of Parkinson's disease. If you're at all concerned about this, the best place to start is with an ENT doctor, an ears, nose, and throat doctor. They can recommend a sleep study to possibly get some answers. I'm Dr. Sanjay Gupta, helping you live a better life.
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0: Gospel music is what we do. 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

0: me right. 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Hosted by Trey Nicholson. And yes, Tasha Paige Lockhart is coming. You know we're getting ready to have some church up in here. Plus, Canyon Jones is bringing the hits along with some of Carolina's favorites. Including Southside Baptist Church Choir, New Generation, Steve Dalton and Leviticus, and Embassy Apostolic Sanctuary Choir. 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It's absolutely free. 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

Hallelujah. Every day will be like Sunday. Huh? How many of y'all know it's going to be all right after a while? I want to go back in there. Oh!

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1: Yeah, yeah. Oh, yeah, yeah. Come on, clap your hands.

0: 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Hosted by Trey Nicholson. And yes, Tasha Paige Lockhart is coming. You know we getting ready to have some church up in here. Plus, Ken Jones is bringing the hits along with some of Carolina's favorites. Including Southside Baptist Church Choir, New Generation, Steve Dalton, and Leviticus, and Embassy Apostolic Sanctuary Choir. 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I know it's hot, I know it's hot. He's on the way, yeah. And did we mention, it's absolutely free. So bring the family, bring your church crew, and come celebrate with us Saturday, June 13th from 12 p.m. to 4 p.m. at Coker University, 300 East Carolina Avenue in Hartsville. 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
1: That's comfort, empowerment in His name. Balin, let's call His name. Jesus.

What's in a name? Purpose. Your power. Your identity. What's in a name?

You know, the Bible says in Psalm 27 and 13, David said, I had fainted, lest I had believed to see the goodness of God in the land of the living. And what we come to understand and know that even when it doesn't look good, it works for the good. To all those that are called according to his purpose, help me say,

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One big praise party. 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

0: heard me right. Get ready for the Community Music Celebration Saturday, June 13th from 12 p.m. to 4 p.m. at the Elizabeth Boatwright Performing Arts Center at Coker University in Hartsville. Hosted by Trey Nicholson. And yes, Tasha Paige Lockhart is coming. You know we getting ready to have some church up in here. Plus, Canyon Jones is bringing the hits along with some of Carolina's favorites. Including Southside Baptist Church Choir, New Generation, Steve Dalton, and Leviticus, and Embassy Apostolic Sanctuary Choir. Get ready for an afternoon full of powerful praise, community, and good gospel jams. And did we mention, it's absolutely free. 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
12: Heart disease is still the leading cause of death here in the United States and around the world. But what if there was something you could do earlier in life to reduce the odds of becoming a statistic? Well, here in the United States, tens of millions of adults already take a statin to lower their cholesterol. But new guidance put out by the American College of Cardiology and the American Heart Association now emphasize that treating high cholesterol sooner could significantly reduce a person's lifetime risk of heart attack or stroke. How early are we talking? In your 30s, believe it or not. Of course, you need to talk to your doctor about whether statins are right for you, but you should know that the evidence is really starting to stack up that shows the earlier you get a jump on reducing lifelong exposure to plaque-causing lipids and lipoproteins, the better the odds are going to be for you. Make sure you get your cholesterol checked. That's the first step. I'm Dr. Sanjay Gupta, helping you live a better life.
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0: 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I want to talk to you for a second. And just let you know, that situation is too big for you.
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0: 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You know what you need to do? 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

0: heard me right. Get ready for the Community Music Celebration Saturday, June 13th from 12 p.m. to 4 p.m. at the Elizabeth Boatwright Performing Arts Center at Coker University in Hartsville. Hosted by Trey Nicholson. And yes, Tasha Paige Lockhart is coming. You know we getting ready to have some church up in here. Plus, Kenny Jones is bringing the hits along with some of Carolina's favorites. Including Southside Baptist Church Choir, New Generation, Steve Dalton, and Leviticus, and Embassy Apostolic Sanctuary Choir. Get ready for an afternoon full of powerful praise, community, and good gospel jams. I know it's hot. I know it's hot. He's on the way. Yeah. And did we mention, it's absolutely free. So bring the family, bring your church crew, and come celebrate with us Saturday, June 13th from 12 p.m. to 4 p.m. at Coker University, 300 East Carolina Avenue in Hartsville. Always keeping you in touch with what's going on in the community. 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
2: For the ninth year in a row, Finland has been named the happiest country in the world. That's according to the World Happiness Report put out every year by the Well-being Research Center at the University of Oxford in the UK. Two other Nordic nations, Iceland and Denmark, came in at numbers 2 and 3. Now, having spent quite a bit of time in these countries over my 2.5 decades as a journalist, I can tell you that this is not at all that surprising. There's an entirely different way of thinking in these countries. We before me, you might say. In other words, the mentality is less adversarial and much more, we're all in this together. One other interesting thing that came up was that no matter where someone lived, the more time they spent on social media, the less happy they were. Want to smile? It's simple. Put your phone away for a bit. I'm Dr. Sanjay Gupta, helping you live a better life.
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0: 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Hosted by Trey Nicholson. And yes, Tasha Paige Lockhart is coming. You know we getting ready to have some church up in here. Plus, Canyon Jones is bringing the hits along with some of Carolina's favorites. Including Southside Baptist Church Choir, New Generation, Steve Dalton and Leviticus, and Embassy Apostolic Sanctuary Choir. 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I know it's hard. It's absolutely free. 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

0: Queen. 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
6: Did you know that almost half the vegetables and more than three quarters of the fruit that we eat in this country come from just one state, California? Yeah, it's true. And according to a new report by the Environmental Working Group, a health advocacy organization, a lot of this produce is tainted with PFAS, which are sometimes referred to as forever chemicals. Why? Well, the EPA says pesticides keep America's food supply safe, abundant, and affordable. And of course, these chemicals are used in every state, not just California. Now, if you are worried, though, about how much you're consuming, the best thing to do is to buy organic produce, if and when you can. Organic or not, you should rinse all fruits and vegetables under running water. Don't use any soap. And as one epidemiologist told us, use a brush on sturdier items like carrots, potatoes, and cucumbers. I'm Dr. Sanjay Gupta, helping you live a better life.

Streets got the playlist, but Glory got the praise list. 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

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Where is that? In the choir stand. Where it at? Hey! Eddie, I want to go back to that guy to keep watching. Do that break. One, two, and ready, you do it. Hey.

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From the pew to the parking lot, we keep the praise going. 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
2: 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And that completes our announcements. 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
3: 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And yes, Tasha Paige Lockhart is coming. You know we're getting ready to have some church up in here. Plus, Canyon Jones is bringing the hits along with some of Carolina's favorites. Including Southside Baptist Church Choir, New Generation, Steve Dalton, and Leviticus. 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I know it's hot, I know it's hot. 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
13: You ever wake up in the middle of the night or maybe first thing in the morning and notice drool on your pillow? Unless you're sleeping next to someone who hasn't already seen all your good, bad, and ugly, it's probably not that big a deal and not anything to worry about, unless it's something that just started happening recently. When people drool at night, it's often because of a stuffy nose, acid reflux, or being a mouth breather. People who sleep on their stomach or side are more likely to drool than someone who sleeps on their back. But in some cases, drooling at night can be a warning sign of something more serious, like dental issues, sleep apnea, or even early symptoms of Parkinson's disease. If you're at all concerned about this, the best place to start is with an ENT doctor, an ears, nose, and throat doctor. They can recommend a sleep study to possibly get some answers. I'm Dr. Sanjay Gupta, helping you live a better life.
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10: Did you know that almost half the vegetables and more than three quarters of the fruit that we eat in this country come from just one state, California? Yeah, it's true. And according to a new report by the Environmental Working Group, a health advocacy organization, a lot of this produce is tainted with PFAS, which are sometimes referred to as forever chemicals. Why? Well, the EPA says pesticides keep America's food supply safe, abundant, and affordable. And of course, these chemicals are used in every state, not just California. Now, if you are worried, though, about how much you're consuming, the best thing to do is to buy organic produce, if and when you can. Organic or not, you should rinse all fruits and vegetables under running water. Don't use any soap. And as one epidemiologist told us, use a brush on sturdier items like carrots, potatoes, and cucumbers. I'm Dr. Sanjay Gupta, helping you live a better life.
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1: Get ready for the Community Music Celebration Saturday, June 13th from 12 p.m. to 4 p.m. at the Elizabeth Boatwright Performing Arts Center at Coker University in Hartsville. Hosted by Trey Nicholson. And yes, Tasha Paige Lockhart is coming. You know we're getting ready to have some church up in here. Plus, Canyon Jones is bringing the hits along with some of Carolina's favorites. Including Southside Baptist Church Choir, New Generation, Steve Dalton and Leviticus, and Embassy Apostolic Sanctuary Choir. Get ready for an afternoon full of powerful praise, community, and good gospel jams. I know it's hot, I know it's hot. He's on the way. And did we mention, it's absolutely free. So bring the family, bring your church crew, and come celebrate with us Saturday, June 13th from 12 p.m. to 4 p.m. at Coker University, 300 East Carolina Avenue in Hartsville. 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
7: If you're caring for an aging parent, you may feel quite often that you're alone in what you're doing. But you're not, not by a long shot. According to a new report by the Pew Research Center, 10% of U.S. adults are caring for a parent over age 65. Millions more are caring for a spouse or partner 65 or older. Beyond the sheer numbers, this report, perhaps unsurprisingly, found a major difference in caregiver well-being between men and women. One psychologist we spoke to suggested thinking 5 years in the future and imagining where you are right now. Will you be glad you took something on, or regretful that you didn't? You also need to cut yourself some slack, he said, especially women. Don't try to shoulder all of the burden by yourself. You might need to ask for help before you burn out. You'll be so glad you did. I'm Dr. Sanjay Gupta, helping you live a better life.
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1: A better life with Dr. Sanjay Gupta.
2: Did you know that almost half the vegetables and more than three quarters of the fruit that we eat in this country come from just one state, California? Yeah, it's true. And according to a new report by the Environmental Working Group, a health advocacy organization, a lot of this produce is tainted with PFAS, which are sometimes referred to as forever chemicals. Why? Well, the EPA says pesticides keep America's food supply safe, abundant, and affordable. And of course, these chemicals are used in every state, not just California. Now, if you are worried, though, about how much you're consuming, the best thing to do is to buy organic produce, if and when you can. Organic or not, you should rinse all fruits and vegetables under running water. Don't use any soap. And as one epidemiologist told us, use a brush on sturdier items like carrots, potatoes, and cucumbers. I'm Dr. Sanjay Gupta, helping you live a better life.
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4: And I'm Greg Johnson. This week, how a genetic test can help you take control of your health.
5: So the reason why some people do well on some drug and some people don't do well on other drugs, why some people work well on some kinds of food and other people don't work on some kinds of food.
2: But first, why young lupus patients need more mental health support.
6: I think the idea of therapy or the idea of, oh, you need mental health support can be really intimidating. It can make you kind of question like, oh, like, is there something wrong with me?
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2: Despite the achievements of modern medicine, we're still battling various conditions. Lupus, for example, has continued to plague society, and cases are on the rise. It's a chronic and complex autoimmune condition where a person's immune system attacks their own healthy tissue. But while the physical toll is obvious, Natasha Cunningham says lupus is also a serious threat to a patient's emotional health, and treatment needs to address it.
10: It's really important to think about a multimodal approach to treating lupus because it is such a complex condition. And so the medications that exist can be helpful for preventing flares of the disease, but they don't necessarily manage all aspects of what it's like to live with lupus. And living with lupus, 75% of people with lupus have pretty significant fatigue. About 30 to 40% of them have significant mental health symptoms like anxiety and depression.
2: Cunningham is a Red Cedar Distinguished Professor and Associate Professor in the Department of Family Medicine at Michigan State University. She says there are a few reasons for the high risk of mental health issues associated with lupus. For one, the condition is more common in females who already are twice as likely to develop depression.
10: And I study youth, so teens, young adults, and there's already an increasing vulnerability of developing anxiety and depression in that adolescent, young adult population as well. What further complicates things for people who are managing a complex condition like lupus is there's potential diagnostic uncertainty. There's burden associated with managing a very complex condition, fears about the future. There's also, for some people, a neuropsychiatric manifestation of lupus. So in severe cases of lupus, which youth with lupus are more vulnerable to experiencing, there can actually be a measurable impact on symptoms like anxiety and depression, which can actually be part of the disease.
2: Thankfully, these symptoms can be successfully treated using therapeutic interventions. 10 years ago, Cunningham began developing a program for young adults with lupus that would address all aspects of this disease. It's called the Treatment and Education Approach for Childhood Onset Lupus, or TEACH. She created the TEACH program to fill the gap often found in lupus treatment and finally address the behavioral health side of this disease.
10: Many kids diagnosed with lupus, despite the fact that we know that they have elevated rates of anxiety and depression, they are oftentimes not referred for behavioral health care. And so many of these children suffer and sometimes suffer in silence, and they're not always appropriately identified and referred for care. So within the pediatric rheumatology landscape, there has been more movement towards integrating mental health screening into the context of pediatric rheumatological care. And myself with other colleagues, we've been a really vocal part of developing mental health guidelines for managing mental health in the context of pediatric rheumatological care.
2: The TEACH program is a 6-week intervention that gives patients the tools to carry with them throughout their lives.
10: It's delivered individually, so an interventionist who's a trained pediatric behavioral health provider meets with the young adult or child, in addition to having some engagement with their caregivers, over the course of 6 weekly, 1-hour long sessions. And what kids learn is strategies to manage kind of physical health and mental health symptoms. So many of the strategies are based on cognitive behavioral strategies for managing depression and for fatigue and insomnia and pain symptoms as well. And we also employ mindfulness meditation strategies. And so we do some education about how health symptoms can affect functioning and how changing how people think and how that can impact how they feel. So if they have kind of negative thoughts, we work on reframing them into more neutral or positive thoughts.
2: The TEACH program is a 6-week intervention that gives patients the tools to carry with them throughout their lives.
10: So we don't want people to overdo things because that can make them vulnerable to feeling worse. We don't want them to underdo things because then they can just get sort of sedentary and also feel worse in that state. So we teach them how to kind of achieve an optimal balance and control. And a lot of the sleep hygiene recommendations, they're simple, but they're really effective and powerful. The biggest thing, if we can get screens out of teens' rooms at bedtime, that can make a huge impact on improving their quality of sleep.
2: Cunningham says sleep is a big focus because a majority of kids with lupus have extreme levels of fatigue. It's one of the most common symptoms and can impact so many aspects of their lives.
10: And what we have found is by increasing their sleep hygiene strategies, so teaching them healthy ways to engage in sleep, we can really help improve their fatigue symptoms. And a lot of kids with lupus, they nap, and they nap a lot. And when you're exhausted, we understand why you would do that. But what we really try to encourage kids to do is actually limit their napping. And if they need to, kind of keeping it as limited as possible, but really engaging in a healthy sleep pattern where they're sleeping most of their sleep during their nighttime sleep cycle. And so making some adjustments like that really can have a pretty profound impact on how people feel, which has been one of the biggest wins of this study, to kind of take one of the most common symptoms they experience and help them to kind of get it under control and better manage it.
2: Isabella Kalindras began experiencing some of this extreme fatigue in high school. While she thought volleyball was the cause of pain in her hands, there was no answer for why she could barely make it through the school day without a nap. Still, it took a while to find a physician who took her symptoms seriously.
11: The first doctor I visited dismissed it completely, said, oh, you know, you're just tired, maybe try getting more sleep. But I knew something wasn't really right. Like, I just felt like there was more beyond the classical fatigue or pain. So I went in for a second opinion with a different doctor. I had to beg my mom to take me into another doctor. And that doctor ran some labs. And that's when they saw that, you know, oh, there's actually something going on.
2: Kalindras was put on an anti-inflammatory medication, and that's where the treatment ended. Not only was she still in pain, but Kalindras began experiencing the mental toll of lupus, all while trying to navigate the ups and downs of teenage life. During one of her routine checkups, a researcher came into the room and introduced Kalindras to the TEACH program. Her mom really encouraged her to give it a shot, and Kalindras was open to trying anything that could help.
11: I felt like I was experiencing some negative thoughts around my condition and some shame, I would say. So I just thought, okay, maybe talking to someone about this, a professional, might help if I don't feel comfortable talking to my peers about this.
2: The program helped Calindris understand just how strong the connection is between her mind and body and how to use it to her advantage.
11: It's such an amazing thing how your mind can work directly related to your symptoms. So I don't experience the pain that I did at the very beginning. I remember I would wake up in the morning and I wouldn't be able to hold like a mug because my hands would feel so stiff and so painful. And honestly, I don't know, but I have not experienced that pain since those early years, I think.
2: At age 24, Calindris is now on the other side of the TEACH program as a consumer advocate. As great as the sessions were for her, there are still improvements to be made for patients to have the best experience. Calindris is able to offer a unique perspective that helps researchers keep patients at the center of their work.
10: They guide every aspect of our research from design to like, how do we get more kids to say yes to this? To how do we adjust this for kids who have unique mental health or healthcare needs? And they are very powerful voices. They truly have lived experience. Many of them also have educational experiences that support doing this work too. And so we develop more powerful and effective interventions guided by the voices of people who have lived this. That's a really important and critical part to doing good science is engaging people who truly know what it's like to have lupus or other health conditions and letting them lead the way in terms of how to optimize care for other people who are suffering.
11: I think there's a lot of things that only you as a patient would be able to understand. Like I said, some of that stigma of being approached to try to do therapy. Sometimes, you know, that's really intimidating to a lot of folks, this idea of mental health associated with your condition.
2: Cunningham notes that about half of the kids who were approached to try the program said no, meaning the team needs to rethink how they're introducing this initiative.
10: So I think we still have room to improve our way that we approach kids and talk with them about mental health. It's still very stigmatizing, and so there's more work that's really needed there. But what we found is once we got kids engaged, more than 90% of them completed this program. And we all know what it's like to be a teenager. It's usually a pretty draining and busy time. And if you're managing a health condition on top of going to school and other activities. So to me, that was a tremendous success to see and a lot of these kids had never before interacted with a pediatric behavioral health provider. So that was really incredible. And another thing we learned was that kids improved, but oftentimes at the end of the sixth session, some of them were open to kind of getting additional mental health support outside of the context of the study, which I also saw as a tremendous win and an indication that we have done some really strong work in terms of addressing some of the stigma and just normalizing really anyone who's dealing with a complex health condition like lupus can really use a battery of skills to help support them in their journey.
2: You can find more information about Natasha Cunningham, Isabella Calindris, and the TEACH program on our website, radiohealthjournal.org. Our executive producer is Amira Zaveri. I'm Kristen Farah.
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4: Optimization seems to be the newest buzzword. People are no longer willing to settle for good enough. We want to know the best ways to optimize every aspect of our lives. For our health, the common diet and exercise tips will get us at least halfway to our healthiest selves, a little more for those who maintain a consistent regimen. But Dr. Pooya Yazdi says even the full benefits of diet and exercise can't be unlocked without knowing the most foundational part of who you are, your genetics.
5: If you're trying to maximize your health and you're not taking into account your genetic data, you're probably going to get maybe 50, 60, 70% tops on the way there. And it's, you know, it's a little bit of a range over there. But the reason for that is it turns out like genetics is an important part of what makes you you. You know, that's the reason you kind of look like your relatives. It's the reason why some people do well on some drug and some people don't do well on other drugs. Why some people work well on some kinds of food and other people don't work on some kinds of food.
4: Yazdi is the chief science and medical officer at SelfDecode, a personalized health platform. It offers various genetic testing for users to tailor their lifestyle based on their genes. Yazdi says it's important to know this information because there are health factors that even the best diet and exercise program can't fix.
5: The example I always give people is, turns out that some people, regardless of how well they eat, how much they exercise, are at risk for cardiovascular disease. They're at risk for getting heart attacks, strokes, and things like that. And that's purely from their genetics.
4: So someone could be doing everything right and have no idea their effort isn't lowering their risk. Our genetics can make us vulnerable to various health conditions that we could have no idea about until either getting tested or falling ill.
5: From a pure like wellness perspective, which is not, you know, necessarily like a medical perspective, genetics also does a lot of stuff when it comes to like what kind of diet you should theoretically do, what kind of supplements you can take. There's data out there that, you know, some people, for instance, like here's as an example, you always hear this debate whether eating high salty diets is bad for you when it comes to hypertension, to high blood pressure. Well, it turns out it's actually genetic driven. That's why there's this been debate for the last 23 years, because they do one study and they find it, do another study, not find it. And it just turns out that certain people, because of their genetics, are more predisposed to, you know, get salt induced hypertension. Once again, this is not something you can test for without doing your genetic data.
4: But while everyone could benefit from genetic testing, most of the time it's not covered by insurance, which means that right now, being able to fully understand your own personal makeup is a luxury reserved for those who can afford it. SelfDecode offers various reports, but their one test that does a full genome sequence can cost between $1,000 and $3,000. For many Americans struggling with the rising costs of everyday life, this may not fit into the budget. However, Yazdi says that for those who can afford it, it's a worthy investment to figure out how your genetics are influencing your life.
5: I feel pretty confident that if you ask most leading physicians at leading academic centers, experts, most of them admit this thing is very important. Everyone should get it done. I think everybody in America, in the world, should get a PGX test or a genetic test, find out what drugs are on. It's literally some of the most common medications. Just had, you know, a couple of friends I've been told about this, and, you know, lo and behold, they, you know, oh, whoa, yeah, it turns out my genetic testing told me I don't do well with statins. I knew it. I could never take statins. I was getting muscle aches all the time, right? So now the, you know, their doctor can prescribe a better medication for them.
4: And this information can give you much more insights than how your body reacts to different drugs. SelfDecode focuses on a person's whole lifestyle, not just purely pharmaceutical interventions.
5: The ideal, what we want to do for a lot of people is you come in, you get your testing done, and you find out what kind of like lifestyle adjustments you should be doing, what kind of supplements you can take, what kind of diet you can take, exercise, what foods to eat, right? A lot of times what customers want is something different than you're getting from your doctor. They don't just want to know you're healthy, you're good to go. You're not dying. Get out the door. A lot of times they're trying to optimize their health, right? And a lot of times this is around about like what supplements I can take, what vitamins I can take. Should I do yoga and stuff like that? And so we have a lot of that holistic approach of where we're trying to make this both a wellness product and a medical product.
4: The reports are structured so that someone can both share it with their doctor and be able to understand and implement it on their own. In a previous segment, we've talked about how your genes can predict many of your life outcomes. However, the field is limited to our current knowledge, and since many early studies were mostly done on European men, researchers are still working to close the information gap in other populations.
5: When it comes to genetics, one of the big problems is a lot of times this is was a problem why people think we shouldn't have done genetics until recently. A lot of times the accuracy of your calls decreased when you went outside of a European population. And that's because almost all the studies, huge studies early on, were done in European populations of Caucasians, both men and women. But, you know, and so we've all developed a lot of technology to make this more transferable. So our risk scores have been validated against other populations. Now, it turns out there's still a problem, which is sometimes recommendations are based on like large studies that were conducted in European populations, which are not as well known in other populations. So part of our process here is to spend a fair bit of time doing the research to try to make sure we're giving the most accurate recommendations out there.
4: Yazdi says AI has been invaluable to this mission by finding the existing gaps. Self-Decode has also been able to use their customers' data to improve the accuracy of their reports.
5: Part of the process is we actually created an ancestry model, for instance. That's a very good ancestry model. Now, we don't make a lot of money ancestry, so, you know. But the reason we did it is because this allowed us in order to make better predictions for non-European populations. It's gotten very, very good. The last iteration we had was like about 5% difference, which is not a lot, right? We're expecting this to keep going down and down through each iteration. You know, we're hoping next year it's even less than 5%, and at some point, it'll be perfect close.
4: But just because Self-Decode is doing it, that doesn't mean every other company is too. Which is why it's important to ask these questions before you buy a test kit. And though there are many different options to choose from when deciding what information you want to learn, Yazdi believes the real game changer is getting a whole genome sequencing report.
5: Now we're, you know, sequencing your entire genome, every single base pair you have, you know, and then using AI to figure out not just, you know, if you're at risk for certain things, what diet and exercise, but really going in through the small, like little variant, like maybe you have a gene that's knocked out and only a handful of people have this on the planet or something like that. But what does this gene do? In theory, then what can this possibly do when it comes to your health? And so this would not be possible without AI. It would have taken each, like a team of us to analyze this thing, make a report out of it, and send it out there and be charging the patient $10,000.
4: But AI has made the process much faster and cheaper.
5: And I think this is really going to be a game changer, especially because part of our product offering is we're going to hook it up so that, you know, it also knows all your other health data, what your lab tests are, like, you know, you can give it all that information. It has your genetic. Then you can ask it questions, right? It's like when you go to OpenAI and ask health questions, right? Or Claude, when you ask health questions, the idea is now it's going to have access to all your data with all your risks and everything else in a manner which the AI doesn't hallucinate on things, can actually answer your questions. And I think this is going to be a real game changer.
4: The idea is for users to build their own personal health chart that continually updates throughout their life. And as Self-Decode gets access to new tests and information, they can plug it directly into your data to see more aspects of your health than ever before.
5: It's going to be a lifelong product that's going to keep getting better and better as the AIs get better, as our knowledge of genetics gets better, as our databases get better, and so on. But I do think we're finally at the point where I think this is a product you can start using today to optimize your health. And, you know, 2 years, 3 years from now, you'll wonder how you actually did anything health related before this came out.
4: You can find more information about Dr. Pooya Yazdi and all of our guests on our website, radiohealthjournal.org. Our writer-producer is Kristen Farah. Our production manager is Jason Dickey. I'm Greg Johnson.
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3: Medical notes this week. Will humans soon be able to regrow limbs? Scientists have successfully regenerated bones and ligaments by using the body's own natural healing response. After comparing the genetic responses of different animals, scientists found that certain pathways, present even in humans, can be activated to promote cell reproduction and rebuilding rather than just scarring. This discovery provides a roadmap for future regenerative medicine, hoping to one day access these dormant human capabilities to treat catastrophic injuries. The research is published in Nature Communications. You may learn more from mistakes than from a perfect success. A study published in Nature discovered a hidden brain pathway that peaks specifically when we make a mistake that is almost correct. These error signals provide feedback that allows the brain to fine-tune its skills much faster than when it receives a simple pass-fail result. This new understanding could help educators and clinicians develop better strategies for neurorehabilitation and high-performance training. And finally, your morning cup of coffee may be more important than you think. According to a study published in Nutrients, caffeine and its metabolites act as a biological brake on a major inflammatory pathway linked to age-related diseases like hypertension and heart disease. People who drank more caffeine had lower levels of the inflammatory proteins that drive arterial stiffness and cognitive decline over time. This research suggests that regular coffee consumption may offer long-term protective benefits as we age. And that's Medical Notes this week. I'm Mayan Vasta Betancourt.
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heard me right. Get ready for the Community Music Celebration Saturday, June 13th from 12 p.m. to 4 p.m. at the Elizabeth Boatwright Performing Arts Center at Coker University in Hartsville. Hosted by Trey Nicholson. And yes, Tasha Paige Lockhart is coming. You know we getting ready to have some church up in here. Plus, Canyon Jones is bringing the hits along with some of Carolina's favorites. Including Southside Baptist Church Choir, New Generation, Steve Dalton, and Leviticus. The and Embassy.

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2: A Better Life with Dr. Sanjay Gupta.
3: Slowly but surely, AI is seeping its way into every corner of our lives. One area perhaps I didn't expect is diet advice. A new study out of Turkey found that chatbots are recommending to teen boys and girls that they restrict their daily calories to dangerously low levels and eat a balance of nutrients that are kind of out of whack. Remember, teenagers are growing, one pediatrician told us. If they aren't getting enough nutrition, it can really stunt their growth on a number of levels. And in extreme cases, it can lead to significant health consequences. Large language models, LLMs, they are designed to agree with you. So if you're looking to lose weight, they're going to push you pretty hard in that direction. They also sometimes don't know how to tell the difference between good information and bad information. And you know who does? Your doctor. I'm Dr. Sanjay Gupta, helping you live a better life.
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10: You ever wake up in the middle of the night or maybe first thing in the morning and notice drool on your pillow? Unless you're sleeping next to someone who hasn't already seen all your good, bad, and ugly, it's probably not that big a deal and not anything to worry about, unless it's something that just started happening recently. When people drool at night, it's often because of a stuffy nose, acid reflux, or being a mouth breather. People who sleep on their stomach or side are more likely to drool than someone who sleeps on their back. But in some cases, drooling at night can be a warning sign of something more serious, like dental issues, sleep apnea, or even early symptoms of Parkinson's disease. If you're at all concerned about this, the best place to start is with an ENT doctor, an ears, nose, and throat doctor. They can recommend a sleep study to possibly get some answers. I'm Dr. Sanjay Gupta, helping you live a better life.
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1: 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Gospel music is what we do. Nobody, I mean nobody, does it like us.

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1: Some people say confession is good for the soul. Yes, they do.

heard me right. Get ready for the Community Music Celebration Saturday, June 13th from 12 p.m. to 4 p.m. at the Elizabeth Boatwright Performing Arts Center at Coker University in Hartsville. Hosted by Trey Nicholson. And yes, Tasha Paige Lockhart is coming. You know we getting ready to have some church up in here. Plus, Canyon Jones is bringing the hits along with some of Carolina's favorites. Including Southside Baptist Church Choir, New Generation, Steve Dalton, and Leviticus. And Embassy Apostolic Sanctuary Choir. Get ready for an afternoon full of powerful praise, community, and good gospel jams. I know it's hard. He's on the way. And did we mention, it's absolutely free.

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1: You ever wake up in the middle of the night or maybe first thing in the morning and notice drool on your pillow? Unless you're sleeping next to someone who hasn't already seen all your good, bad, and ugly, it's probably not that big a deal and not anything to worry about unless it's something that just started happening recently. When people drool at night, it's often because of a stuffy nose, acid reflux, or being a mouth breather. People who sleep on their stomach or side are more likely to drool than someone who sleeps on their back. But in some cases, drooling at night can be a warning sign of something more serious, like dental issues, sleep apnea, or even early symptoms of Parkinson's disease. If you're at all concerned about this, the best place to start is with an ENT doctor, an ears, nose, and throat doctor. They can recommend a sleep study to possibly get some answers. I'm Dr. Sanjay Gupta, helping you live a better life.
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13: Did you know that almost half the vegetables and more than three quarters of the fruit that we eat in this country come from just one state, California? Yeah, it's true. And according to a new report by the Environmental Working Group, a health advocacy organization, a lot of this produce is tainted with PFAS, which are sometimes referred to as forever chemicals. Why? Well, the EPA says pesticides keep America's food supply safe, abundant, and affordable. And of course, these chemicals are used in every state, not just California. Now, if you are worried, though, about how much you're consuming, the best thing to do is to buy organic produce, if and when you can. Organic or not, you should rinse all fruits and vegetables under running water. Don't use any soap. And as one epidemiologist told us, use a brush on sturdier items like carrots, potatoes, and cucumbers. I'm Dr. Sanjay Gupta, helping you live a better life.

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0: 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Nobody, I mean nobody, does it like us.

Church crew, you know how we do. From the pew to the parking lot, we keep the praise going. 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

people, and every time I hear his music, it just makes me want to have church wherever I'm at. That was Jason Singleton and the Sound of Destiny Choir, Depending on You. More gospel music is playing now.

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1: 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And yes, Tasha Paige Lockhart is coming. You know we're getting ready to have some church up in here. Plus, Canyon Jones is bringing the hits along with some of Carolina's favorites. Including Southside Baptist Church Choir, New Generation, Steve Dalton, and Leviticus, and Embassy Apostolic Sanctuary Choir. 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I know it's hard, I know it's hard. He's on the way. And did we mention, it's absolutely free. So bring the family, bring your church crew, and come celebrate with us Saturday, June 13th from 12 p.m. to 4 p.m. at Coker University, 300 East Carolina Avenue in Hartsville. 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
7: Eating a healthy diet is not only good for you physically, it can also keep your brain sharp as you age. According to a new study out of China, people who most closely followed the MIND diet slowed aging in key structures inside their brains by more than 2 years. The MIND diet is a combination of the Mediterranean diet, which we talk a lot about, and the DASH diet, which stands for Dietary Approaches to Stop Hypertension. All three of these diets are similar, but the MIND diet puts more of an emphasis on berries, beans, leafy green vegetables, fish, poultry, whole grains, olive oil, and nuts. You're not going to eat foods with a lot of saturated fat. We're talking cheese, butter, red meat, or anything fried. You really don't have to eat like this 100% of the time. That's the key. Just do the best that you can. I'm Dr. Sanjay Gupta, helping you live a better life.
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1: There's a process to it all. So many lessons, great and small. 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

0: 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Here's Tasha Paige Lockhart. It's her latest one. It's called He's On The Way. Turn it up.
1: He's on the way.

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7: Slowly but surely, AI is seeping its way into every corner of our lives. One area perhaps I didn't expect is diet advice. A new study out of Turkey found that chatbots are recommending to teen boys and girls that they restrict their daily calories to dangerously low levels and eat a balance of nutrients that are kind of out of whack. Remember, teenagers are growing, one pediatrician told us. If they aren't getting enough nutrition, it can really stunt their growth on a number of levels. And in extreme cases, it can lead to significant health consequences. Large language models, LLMs, they are designed to agree with you. So if you're looking to lose weight, they're going to push you pretty hard in that direction. They also sometimes don't know how to tell the difference between good information and bad information. And you know who does? Your doctor. I'm Dr. Sanjay Gupta, helping you live a better life.
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1: Ooh, it's spring! Yup, you heard me right. 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And yes, Tasha Page Lockhart is coming. You know we getting ready to have some church up in here. Plus, Kenton Jones is bringing the hits along with some of Carolina's favorites. I'm your number one fan. I'm your number one fan. Including Southside Baptist Church Choir, New Generation, Steve Dalton, and Leviticus. And Embassy Apostolic Sanctuary Choir. Get ready for an afternoon full of powerful praise, community, and good gospel jams. I know it's hot. I know it's hot. He's on the way. And did we mention, it's absolutely free. So bring the family, bring your church crew, and come celebrate with us Saturday, June 13th from 12 p.m. to 4 p.m. at Coker University, 300 East Carolina Avenue in Hartsville. 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
5: 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There's a term for that: social offloading. And experts we talked to warned that this habit could be stunting emotional growth, leaving an already isolated generation who came of age during the pandemic even less prepared for the messiness of human interaction. Sure, AI can help you polish whatever it is you're looking to say, but that's not very human, right? 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They are keen to help. 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

0: Greetings, everyone, and to the saints of the Most High God. You're now listening to the Whole Truth program, coming to you from the sanctuary of the Church in the Lord Jesus Christ of the Apostles Doctrine Incorporated, located in Hartsville, South Carolina, where Bishop Joe C. Tisdale is pastor and general overseer. Now, let us bow our heads in prayer and meditations as we are led by Minister Ishmael.
1: In the mighty name of Jesus Christ, Lord, we want to thank you for your wonderful plan of salvation. Lord God, where all men can come to thee, my God, and be saved. Lord, we want to thank you, my God, for making a way out of no way. Lord, will you help us to give heed to your word this day? My God, and may be delivered from all sins. My God, be able to see your face in peace. Lord God, bless the hearts of thine people to receive your word. My God, stir them up, Lord. Help them be wise, Lord God, you're soon to come. My God, you're coming as a thief in the night. Lord Jesus, will you help us be ready for your coming in the name of Jesus Christ? Lord God, stir up the hearts and minds. Give us a mind to call on your name this day. My God, that you evermore give us a mind to repent of our sins. Lord God, a mind to be baptized in water in the mighty name of Jesus Christ. Lord God, a mind to call upon your mighty name that you may fill our soul with the gift of the Holy Ghost. Lord God, a mind to live before thee in this present evil world, a holy and sanctified life among all men. My God, to be able to see your face in peace, be able to reign with you forevermore. Whether it be the more dying, no more sign, but peace and joy forevermore. Father God, we pray these blessings and all the blessings in the name of Jesus Christ unto the glory of God. Amen.
0: 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If you have any questions or comments concerning the Bible, you may mail your correspondence to The Church in the Lord Jesus Christ of the Apostles Doctrine Incorporated. 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Attention listeners and viewers, we have these two special announcements. If it is the Lord's will, our pastor, Bishop Tisdale, will be preaching at our church in Grand Bay, Alabama. Services will be held at our church there, which is located at 9505 Cody Driscoll Road in Grand Bay. Services will be held from Saturday, June the 13th, until Sunday, June the 14th of 2026. On Saturday, our service will be held at 4 o'clock p.m. and again at 7:30 p.m. And on Sunday, our service will begin at 11 o'clock a.m. After that, we'll have our second quarterly assembly meeting. Services will be held here at our headquarters church, which is located at 2449 Calvary Road in Hartsville, South Carolina. Our service will begin on Tuesday, June the 23rd, and continue until Sunday, June the 28th of 2026. Our services will be held each night at 7:30 p.m., except on Sunday, where our service will begin at 11 o'clock a.m. and will continue throughout the course of that day. All are cordially invited to be with us in these great spiritual services. Now at this time, we'll be favored with a selection from the choir entitled, You Are My Everything.

0: And now it is indeed an honor to present unto you the man of God, our pastor and general overseer, Bishop Joe C. Tisdale.
1: We are thankful very much and give much honor, much praises to our Lord and our Savior, Jesus Christ, who's ahead. We must respect him for being the head. We greet you on this wonderful occasion, our semi-annual convention. We greet you in the name of Jesus Christ. Don't have another name. Not looking for another name. Thank God for the ministering staff, all our deacons, brothers, sisters, friends, neighbors, whoever you are, thank God for you. God knows who you are. And since we are alive, God has given us a soul. A living soul. You are breathing.
2: Yeah.
1: Now, we are responsible for our souls because you're alive. It would have been better if we had not been born. Then you wouldn't be in existence. But because you are existing in the world, God did this for a reason. He said all souls, told Ezekiel 3:18, chapter. He told Ezekiel, that all souls belong to him. See, this day, I want you to realize you have a soul that God has given you.
2: Mm-hmm. That's right.
1: He breathed breath in Adam. And he became a living soul. So, are we? A living soul. You are responsible for your soul. God owns. Died that all men shed his blood.
2: Man.
1: That you be saved.
2: That's right.
1: All men died for you. So you can't say, I can't be saved. God died in every man. He died for all. So, on the book of life, all names written. But you know what's going to happen? God going to blot out some. Souls that he died to be saved. Blot out. What do I say here, reader?
2: Ezekiel 18, beginning at verse 4. Behold, all souls are mine. As the soul of the Father.
1: See, soul of the Father.
2: So also the soul of the Son is mine.
1: God on all souls.
2: Mm-hmm. That's right.
1: He's just like Adam. God put breath in him. A living soul. You are a living soul. We are responsible for your soul. I don't care what you're into. You have a soul. God gave it to you. And he died for all of us. And we be saved. But you know what? We won't do as the word say. 1 John. 1st chapter. Start at the first verse.
2: 1 John 1 and 1.
1: All right.
2: That which was from the beginning.
1: See? That was from the beginning.
2: Which we have heard. Which we have seen with our eyes.
1: We have seen it with our eyes.
2: Which we have looked upon.
1: We have looked upon.
2: And our hands have handled of the word of life.
1: Our hands have handled of the words of life. Mm-hmm. We handled it. Now.
2: Oh yeah.
1: Word. This all Jesus. This is about Jesus. Read.
2: That which we have seen from the beginning, which we have heard, which we have seen with our eyes.
1: We have heard, we have seen with our eyes.
2: Which we have looked upon.
1: You looked upon it.
2: And our hands have handled of the word of life.
1: The word of life.
2: For the life was manifested.
1: See, this life was manifested.
2: And we have seen it.
1: We have seen it.
2: And bear witness.
1: And bear witness.
2: And show unto
1: and
2: you.
1: Show unto you.
2: That eternal life.
1: That eternal life.
2: Which was with the Father.
1: Which was with the Father.
2: And was manifested unto us.
1: Manifest from heaven. You understand?
2: Thank you, Jesus.
1: Who can say no? What God have done? God have placed some things that you can see for you to become curious. Mm-hmm. Where did that sun come from?
2: Yeah. It's clearly seen.
1: Are those stars? Where did it come from?
2: Mm-hmm.
1: Hmm? Where's the beginning?
2: Yeah.
1: What did this?
2: Yeah. Romans 1 and at verse 20. For the invisible things of him.
1: That's what?
2: From the creation of the world are clearly seen.
1: Now you can say, I don't see God. I don't see.
2: Being understood by the things that are made.
1: By the things that are made.
2: Even his eternal power and Godhead.
1: Eternal power and Godhead.
2: So that they are without excuse.
1: I don't care how you love the world. You don't have an excuse.
2: No excuse. Without excuse. It's clearly seen.
1: And I see these trees.
2: Yes, sir. Mm-hmm.
1: Where did they come from?
2: That's right.
1: Is that right?
2: That's right.
1: Where did they come from? Then I see, I realize when I see the word, the Lord say, I stretch forth the heavens alone, spread abroad the earth. He said, I did it.
2: That's right.
1: By myself.
2: None was with me.
1: Frustrated the tokens of men.
2: Mm-hmm. That's right.
1: And turned the wise man backward.
2: Yeah.
1: Backward. But you have a soul. But you're going backward. Because we don't realize God.
2: That's right.
1: You have your own ways.
2: Mm-hmm. Mm-hmm. Amen.
1: And we have to realize who made us.
2: That's right.
1: Isaiah 44:24. Mm-hmm.
2: 24. Thus saith the Lord, thy Redeemer.
1: See, this is your Redeemer.
2: And he that formed thee from the womb.
1: Look here. Look here. Who gave you breath from the womb?
2: Thus saith the Lord thy Redeemer, and he that formed thee from the womb. I am the Lord that maketh all things.
1: See that? See the nurse, a doctor's. They said, they spanked the baby.
2: Mm-hmm.
1: And he cries out. But God formed that baby.
2: Yeah.
1: Jesus give that baby his soul. And he is a redeemer. Read it.
2: Thus saith the Lord thy Redeemer, and he that formed thee from the womb.
1: Yes.
2: I am the Lord that maketh all things.
1: I'm the Lord that maketh all things.
2: That stretch forth the heavens alone.
1: See, when I look up, God did this. The heavens. The host. The stars.
2: Mm-hmm.
1: And name each and every one of them.
2: Oh, yeah.
1: Right? But made us in his image and give you a soul.
2: Yeah.
1: A soul. I don't care what you're into. Think about who made you.
2: That's right.
1: Who gave us life?
2: Yeah.
1: Jesus.
2: That's right.
1: What is he, reader?
2: I am the Lord that maketh all things.
1: I'm the Lord that maketh all things.
2: That stretcheth forth the heavens alone.
1: And have any help.
2: That spreadeth abroad the earth by myself.
1: He did the earth. And we're so wise, we won't listen.
2: That's right.
1: At God.
2: Mm-hmm. That's right.
1: And God is doing a number right now. 12th chapter, Hebrews, 25th verse. Oh, God is working now. Yes, he is. Yes, he is. God working. You don't think so. But God's working. God put something here to redeem you from what you were born into. Sin. I want you to know who he is today. And submit yourself.
2: That's right.
1: To him today.
2: That's right. That's right. Submit.
1: You.
2: Man.
1: Have to prepare yourself. Save yourself.
2: Amen.
1: What is he reading?
2: Hebrews 12:25. See that you refuse not him that speaketh.
1: Uh-huh.
2: For if they escape not, who refuse him that spake on earth?
1: Look here. Wait a minute. Look what God is doing. Mm-hmm. Read.
2: See that you refuse not him that speaketh, for if they escape not, who refuse him that spake on earth?
1: What?
2: Much more shall not we escape if we turn away from him that speaketh from heaven.
1: God speak from heaven.
2: Amen.
1: Yeah. Guess what? Guess what? You that don't want to repent, world, don't want to be baptized in the name of Jesus Christ. You can't escape. God is shaken. Read, reader. Read it.
2: For if they escape not, who refuse him that speak on earth? Much more shall not we escape if we turn away from him that speaketh from heaven. Whose voice? Then shook the earth.
1: He's shaking it now.
2: But now he hath promised, saying,
1: what?
2: Yet once more.
1: What?
2: I shake not the earth only.
1: But I'm shaking heaven.
2: But also heaven.
1: Shaking it.
2: And this word. Just once more signified the removing
1: of what?
2: Of those things that are shaken.
1: Shaken.
2: As of things that are made, that what? Those things which cannot be shaken,
1: repent for my sins.
2: Yeah.
1: Get God's spirit.
2: Amen.
1: And you can't shake the Holy Ghost from God.
3: Thank you, Lord.
1: Thank you, but if we don't have it, God's voice, the word, is shaken.
2: That's right. Shaking loose.
1: And if a man don't save himself through repentance in the name of Jesus Christ,
2: yeah,
1: I don't care who I are, who you are, who you think you are, you are nothing.
2: Amen.
1: Save yourself.
2: Acts 2:40, and with many other words did he testify and exhort, saying,
1: what?
2: Save yourselves.
1: From what?
2: From this untoward generation.
1: Get from it.
2: Amen.
1: You hear? Get from it. Because this word is shaking.
2: Yeah.
1: God's voice.
2: That's right.
1: Which is Jesus.
2: That's right.
1: Which was made flesh.
2: Yeah.
1: You fellas out there don't understand. God gave it.
3: Oh, yeah.
1: God was in the flesh. By what? God always was a spirit. And he was divine.
2: Yes, sir.
1: And flesh too.
2: That's right.
1: We know it and we believe it. And we rejoice in the truth.
2: Without controversy.
1: You all hear this?
2: Amen.
1: The word shaken. What is he reading?
2: And this word yet once more signified the removing of those things that are shaken.
1: It's going to be removed.
2: Right. As of things that are made.
1: Are the things that are made.
2: That those things which cannot be shaken may remain.
1: Holy Ghost. Huh?
2: Amen.
1: Baptized in his name. For remission of your sins. Get the Spirit.
2: Whereby we're receiving a kingdom which cannot.
1: We have it.
2: Be moved.
1: Jesus.
2: Let us have grace.
1: Let us get it.
2: Whereby we may serve God acceptably with reverence and godly fear.
1: This is fire.
2: For our God
1: is what?
2: Is a consuming fire.
1: He's a consuming fire. Huh? Yeah? God's speaking to you. Now, all souls.
2: Behold, all Ezekiel 18:4. Behold, all souls are mine. As the soul of the Father, so also the soul of the Son.
1: Yes.
2: The soul that sinneth,
1: look out,
2: it shall die.
1: Hellfire. Jesus died for you.
2: That's right.
1: But you burn in hellfire. If you don't save yourself, repent.
2: Yeah.
1: May God bless you.
2: Tune in again to hear the word of God preached in its fullness.

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Dokia. It's called So Happy. It's the weekend. I know you gotta be happy too. It's Maverick City Music and Hendrix Brown. It's called Run to You.

0: 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We're bringing the praise straight to your speakers. 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
6: More and more people are using magnesium supplements to help them sleep. But are they safe? And do they really work? Well, first, let's talk about actual magnesium. That's an essential mineral that is needed for more than 300 different processes in the body, according to one dietitian. And most people get enough of it simply from the foods they eat. Now, if you're not getting enough, there are a few different types of supplements you can try. But as always, you should talk to your doctor before starting any new medication or supplement, whether it's prescription or over-the-counter. Now, when it comes to the science, we looked into this, and I gotta say, there's not a lot of strong evidence that magnesium supplements will actually help you sleep. They might help you manage pain, they might help you lower your stress levels, or work to get your muscles to relax. And maybe it's those things then that help you get some better sleep.

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1: Did you know that almost half the vegetables and more than three-quarters of the fruit that we eat in this country come from just one state, California? Yeah, it's true. And according to a new report by the Environmental Working Group, a health advocacy organization, a lot of this produce is tainted with PFAS, which are sometimes referred to as forever chemicals. Why? Well, the EPA says pesticides keep America's food supply safe, abundant, and affordable. And of course, these chemicals are used in every state, not just California. Now, if you are worried, though, about how much you're consuming, the best thing to do is to buy organic produce, if and when you can. Organic or not, you should rinse all fruits and vegetables under running water. Don't use any soap. And as one epidemiologist told us, use a brush on sturdier items like carrots, potatoes, and cucumbers. I'm Dr. Sanjay Gupta, helping you live a better life.
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Tell the person.

Isabel Davis, Jesus. I just love her and her spirit. And I'm so ready for this Tasha Cobbs Leonard album to be released. She's been teasing us a little bit. I was at the live recording, and what a time we had. It's a little throwback a little bit in spite of me.

Glory 98.5 and 100.1. I'm Trey Nicholson. Thank you for being here with me. My time has come to an end. If it's God's will, catch up with you tomorrow at 3 o'clock. Leave you with PJ Morton. He calls this one Mercy on Glory 98.5.

heard me right. Get ready for the Community Music Celebration Saturday, June 13th from 12 p.m. to 4 p.m. at the Elizabeth Boatwright Performing Arts Center at Coker University in Hartsville. Hosted by Trey Nicholson. And yes, Tasha Paige Lockhart is coming. You know we getting ready to have some church up in here. Plus, Canyon Jones is bringing the hits along with some of Carolina's favorites. Including Southside Baptist Church Choir, New Generation, Steve Dalton and Leviticus, and Embassy Apostolic Sanctuary Choir. Get ready for an afternoon full of powerful praise, community, and good gospel jams. I know it's hard. I know it's hard. He's on the way. Yeah. And did we mention, it's absolutely free. So bring the family, bring your church crew, and come celebrate with us Saturday, June 13th from 12 p.m. to 4 p.m. at Coker University, 300 East Carolina Avenue in Hartsville. Always keeping you in touch with what's going on in the community. 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
1: Is there anybody born blessed? 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Come on, let's have a little church, y'all.

0: in between. 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
1: A better life with Dr. Sanjay Gupta.
2: Slowly but surely, AI is seeping its way into every corner of our lives. One area perhaps I didn't expect is diet advice. A new study out of Turkey found that chatbots are recommending to teen boys and girls that they restrict their daily calories to dangerously low levels and eat a balance of nutrients that are kind of out of whack. Remember, teenagers are growing, one pediatrician told us. If they aren't getting enough nutrition, it can really stunt their growth on a number of levels. And in extreme cases, it can lead to significant health consequences. Large language models, LLMs, they are designed to agree with you. So if you're looking to lose weight, they're going to push you pretty hard in that direction. They also sometimes don't know how to tell the difference between good information and bad information. And you know who does? Your doctor. I'm Dr. Sanjay Gupta, helping you live a better life.
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1: Get ready for the Community Music Celebration Saturday, June 13th from 12 p.m. to 4 p.m. at the Elizabeth Boatwright Performing Arts Center at Coker University in Hartsville. Hosted by Trey Nicholson. And yes, Tasha Paige Lockhart is coming. You know we're getting ready to have some church up in here. Plus, Canyon Jones is bringing the hits along with some of Carolina's favorites. Including Southside Baptist Church Choir, New Generation, Steve Dalton and Leviticus, and Embassy Apostolic Sanctuary Choir. 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I know it's hard, I know it's hard. He's on the way. And did we mention, it's absolutely free. 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
13: If you're caring for an aging parent, you may feel quite often that you're alone in what you're doing. But you're not, not by a long shot. According to a new report by the Pew Research Center, 10% of U.S. adults are caring for a parent over age 65. Millions more are caring for a spouse or partner 65 or older. Beyond the sheer numbers, this report, perhaps unsurprisingly, found a major difference in caregiver well-being between men and women. One psychologist we spoke to suggested thinking 5 years in the future and imagining where you are right now. Will you be glad you took something on, or regretful that you didn't? You also need to cut yourself some slack, he said, especially women. Don't try to shoulder all of the burden by yourself. You might need to ask for help before you burn out. You'll be so glad you did. I'm Dr. Sanjay Gupta, helping you live a better life.
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0: I wish I had a witness tonight. Can I ask y'all one question? The question is simply this: what did he see?
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0: I can't get no help up in here, because there are some folk in here that people have wrote you off, said you would never amount to anything, said that you would never end up being anywhere. But my

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He did.

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5: A Better Life with Dr. Sanjay Gupta.
6: Eating a healthy diet is not only good for you physically, it can also keep your brain sharp as you age. According to a new study out of China, people who most closely followed the MIND diet slowed aging in key structures inside their brains by more than 2 years. The MIND diet is a combination of the Mediterranean diet, which we talk a lot about, and the DASH diet, which stands for Dietary Approaches to Stop Hypertension. All three of these diets are similar. But the MIND diet puts more of an emphasis on berries, beans, leafy green vegetables, fish, poultry, whole grains, olive oil, and nuts. You're not going to eat foods with a lot of saturated fat. We're talking cheese, butter, red meat, or anything fried. You really don't have to eat like this 100% of the time. That's the key. Just do the best that you can. I'm Dr. Sanjay Gupta, helping you live a better life.
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0: heard me right. Get ready for the Community Music Celebration Saturday, June 13th from 12 p.m. to 4 p.m. at the Elizabeth Boatwright Performing Arts Center at Coker University in Hartsville. Hosted by Trey Nicholson. And yes, Tasha Paige Lockhart is coming. You know we're getting ready to have some church up in here. Plus, Canyon Jones is bringing the hits along with some of Carolina's favorites. Including Southside Baptist Church Choir, New Generation, Steve Dalton and Leviticus, and Embassy Apostolic Sanctuary Choir. Get ready for an afternoon full of powerful praise, community, and good gospel jams. I know it's hot, I know it's hot, he's on the way, yeah. And did we mention, it's absolutely free. So bring the family, bring your church crew, and come celebrate with us Saturday, June 13th from 12 p.m. to 4 p.m. at Coker University, 300 East Carolina Avenue in Hartsville. 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
4: A better life with Dr. Sanjay Gupta.
5: For the ninth year in a row, Finland has been named the happiest country in the world. That's according to the World Happiness Report put out every year by the Wellbeing Research Center at the University of Oxford in the UK. Two other Nordic nations, Iceland and Denmark, came in at numbers 2 and 3. Now, having spent quite a bit of time in these countries over my 2.5 decades as a journalist, I can tell you that this is not at all that surprising. There's an entirely different way of thinking in these countries. We before me, you might say. In other words, the mentality is less adversarial and much more, we're all in this together. One other interesting thing that came up was that no matter where someone lived, the more time they spent on social media, the less happy they were. Want to smile? It's simple. Put your phone away for a bit. I'm Dr. Sanjay Gupta, helping you live a better life.
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8: 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Be blessed.
9: If you receive my words, those that receive my words and doeth them, I will liken him unto a man who built his house upon a rock. See, and all that stuff came and beat upon it. And that house stood. Because, see, what we have to understand, the rock is Jesus. If we build upon Peter, we build upon mama. If we build upon cousin, if we build upon self, you will never be victorious in the Lord. All right? You might make money and have a good career and all those type things. And this is what's wrong with many of us. We equate victorious living to how much money we have and things of that nature. A lot of the body of Christ is right along with the world with that. How well my children are doing and all of that. You know, all my children graduated from college and all of that kind of stuff. Let me tell you what, all that can take place. You could pull, let me tell you, you could be like the brother, you could pull down your old barn and build a bigger barn and end up in hell. And hell still be prevailing against you. Questions, statements, anyone? Yes, ma'am. Come on, Jaytan. I know you being caught up.
10: Just to clarify, I guess what I was saying is that he was going to use Peter as a tool to help build the church.
9: Yes, ma'am.
10: Not that all the weight was going to be on him or,
9: Gotcha. And that's the truth, because he used Peter. We know Peter, Big Mouth Peter, was a spokesman for the disciples during Christ's earthly walk. Peter was the one that led the church in the book of Acts. All right? Even when after Paul said in Galatians and them, you know, that he went up to Jerusalem to get the right hand of fellowship from Peter and them. Am I right? So I'm wrong? I must be. Ain't nobody amen. Thank you, Samantha. All right. Okay. Everybody's all right now. Mama's not. Mama, we got to get the benediction, boy. Yes, ma'am. That's a Greek word, mama. Ekklesia.
11: Okay.
9: Yes, ma'am. That's a Greek word.
11: Okay.
9: Yes, ma'am. And it means assembly. That's what that Greek word means, the congregation. You straight, mama? All right. Mama said, get me straight. I want to know about this KKK. I mean, wait a minute now. Yeah, we got to remember mama pushing that 9-0 mark. You put some K's up there. Yeah. Seen a few things with them K's. Hallelujah. Hallelujah. Anyone else? All right. All right, saints of God. We want to make sure that we get some things, people of God. We want to ensure that we move into, we're not going into 2025 with less power than we came into 2024. My flesh is not going to be victorious. I'm serious, saints of God. You know, I got to refuse, you know, and defy the enemy coming between me and my brothers in Christ, me and my sisters in Christ, me and my wife, me and my children. You know, I can't have the enemy holding me back. Not when God have already made us victorious. He has given that to us. So and what happens if we allow the enemy to get up in our minds, people of God, and he knows if he can get up into the control center, he keep us from being victorious. We got to have goals according to the will of God. Jesus said, my meat in John chapter 4 is to do the will of my Father and to finish it. All right? Okay, so area number two, we're living in anticipation. We are living in anticipation. All right? I am anticipating. Somebody help me out. Prophet, what does it mean, anticipation? Come on, I know at your age you're anticipating some things.
1: To anticipate means to expect.
9: Yes, sir. You expecting anything, man, in the near future? You don't want to reveal it, do you? Hallelujah. Amen. I'm living in expectation of God doing supernatural things. That's me. See? And I say it from time to time, you know, that I'm on the brink of a miracle. Because I really believe I'm on the brink. I believe miracles have got me where I am today. The miracle hand of God has me where I am today. So I'm living in anticipation. It's not as if God has not moved for me. So why should I expect God to do greater than what he's already done? What's wrong with me expecting God to do it? See, I'm not expecting to end up in divorce court. That's not Jeremiah 29:11. We like that verse. God hasn't expected it for me, right? Now, I understand the ending that he has for my marriage is an end of peace. Hey, come on, somebody. Huh? He said to give you an expected end. But let me tell you what. Now, I go back to verse 10 in Jeremiah 29, and I realize my marriage is going to have to go through a few things. Oh, boy, now. Huh? We are not, Evangelist Cook and I, huh? Our sons are tied into us. Our grandchildren are tied into us. Our money, her career. Come on, somebody. There's a lot of things tied into me being victorious, tied into my life, tied into my marriage. Amen. That I got to be on guard to not allow to hinder what God has for me. Makes sense. Amen, saints. Makes sense. A lot of things. Okay? All right? So victorious living is a choice. I choose to have a successful marriage. I choose to have a victorious ministry. I choose that. Now, it don't mean that just like 26 years I've been pastoring, over 26 years here, that I went through some things as a pastor. The ministry have gone through some things. Huh? But we are here because those of us who hung around chose to be victorious and not allow the enemy to keep us from what God has for the church. I'm building my church, and the gates of hell shall not prevail. The church, let me tell you, the gates of hell didn't prevail against New Grace Temple and succeed. It rose up many times. Hello. Before I got here and since I've been here. Amen. 2 years before I got here, the church burned down. That's right, mama, but we're still here, see? See? Now, some people probably, when they got the church renovated and got it back on track, some people probably didn't even come back. Amen. Went off somewhere, might not even be serving the Lord now because they went off somewhere else. They left off from what the Lord had for them.
1: Joshua 24:15. And if it seem evil unto you to serve the Lord, choose you this day whom you will serve, whether the gods which your fathers served that were on the other side of the flood, or the gods of the Amorites in whose land ye dwell. But as for me and my house, we will serve the Lord.
9: Joshua, anticipation, he had a visualization of future, of greater events in his life and for his family and for his heritage. What about us? What about us? Are you willing to endure for the Lord because of what you see, what the Lord has shown you? Are you gonna break it off, you know, for your flesh? Amen. Joshua said, you gotta make a choice. You can go on and follow your daddy and them. Hello, somebody. Knowing that they were religious. They set up their idols and all these type things they did. No different than us today. Huh? Some of our parents were like that. Amen. But we made a choice to come to the foot of the cross. Amen. Some of our grandparents did that. Amen. They drank their liquor. They went to church on Sunday. They cussed. They ran the street. They partied. You understand? They snuck around on their husbands and wives and all kinds of stuff. Didn't mean they didn't love the Lord. But they believed that they were able to do that and still get into the kingdom. That ain't Bible though. Amen. Time to wake up somehow. Alright. Okay. So they had a visualization of a future event. I am in anticipation of my God doing some supernatural things. I am making choices for what God has in front of me, not by what I see now. Come on, saint, because what you're dealing with now will hinder what God has for you in the future if you're not mindful and get in the face of the Lord. All right? Joshua was committed. Joshua said, you got to make a choice. Am I right? Every last one of us this week, we're going to be faced with choices. And every decision I make today is going to affect me for the rest of my life. See, if I don't make the right choice, just like I told one of my sons, the reason why I was able to retire at the age of 37 before my 38th birthday is because some choices that I made. Honestly speaking, along the way, some of the choices, it was because the Lord got me in that way. I didn't know. But glory be to God. I have health care right now, 2 health cares. Amen. And like I told my wife the other day, because she couldn't believe it, I don't pay copay or none of that kind of stuff. Amen. And if they charge me, I'll kick them to the curb and go to the VA. Amen. So really, that's 3. But the thing about it is, people, God, it's because of choices I made early on in life. And this is what we have to do. We cannot. I could have bailed out, you know, of the military, different things like many did. I could have done that. Amen. Huh? But I made up my mind one day. I said, you know what? I'm gonna do 20 years somewhere. If the Lord allowed me to live, I'm gonna spend 20 years. 20 years gonna go by, and I'm gonna look back and thank God. Now I've been retired 30 years. Isn't that something? See, so we gotta make decisions. You understand? And the decisions that we make, we ain't gonna feel good at the time. Some of them, huh? But I got to bind this flesh. Lord help me. Come on, man of God. Thank you.
1: Who against hope,
9: yes,
1: believed in hope that he might become the father of many nations, according to that which was spoken, so shall thy seed be.
9: Contrary to what I'm going through, Abraham said, in my flesh. Come on now. What 99-year-old who don't have children believe that I'm going to have a child as a man? Are you with me? Huh? So contrary to hope, contrary to my expectation of the fulfillment, I believe I'm still going to make a commitment. What God said. Come on, saints. Huh? It may not look good, but if God said it, I'm going to believe God. The Lord said, upon this rock I will build my church, and the gates of hell shall not prevail against. God said that thing. And the Lord don't lie. Numbers 23:19. Yo, boy, I tell y'all on it. Thank you. Come on, my backup there. They sing back. So thank God, you know, that he's not as man that he should lie. You got to believe God through thick and thin, no matter what. No matter what it looks like, it can, everybody can be going that way. But if God said go this way, I'm going this way. See, and the problem in today's church is that it's like a bunch of refugees. Monkey see, monkey do. Everybody going that way, huh? And you going that way, you the one wrong to them. See, but you got to know what the thus said. Joshua said, as for me and my house, I don't care how everybody else's house is going. You see that? Victorious living is a choice. Joshua said, I don't care what y'all do. If all the nation of Israel going that way, you going to follow your fathers, not me and my house. What about you? What about you out here? You think about it. Whose way are you following? We're talking about victorious living. Whose way are you? Are you following your own way? Because a lot of us are. A lot of us are. Had somebody tell me, you know, a few years back, you know, they don't obey no man. They obey God. And they were older than me. And I just looked at them. You crazy. You didn't get here in life by not obeying anybody. You can say whatever you want. Huh? You obeying somebody right now. You just don't know it. You obeying yourself, who's being led by the devil, for you to even open up your mouth and say some foolishness like that. Amen. People of God, we got to obey God. We got to obey God. And you have to understand, God is not coming off the throne and speaking to us every day. So thank God for his preachers. Am I talking right? Thank God. That's Bible. Come on, in Romans. Huh? Because listen, your faith come by hearing. Hearing by the word of God. What you're hearing now is the word of the Lord. Now, you have to make the choice. Whether I'm going to obey or I'm going to keep on going the way I'm going. Any questions? Any sayings? All right. So, living anticipation. I want us to get this in our spirit this week. I'm living in anticipation. There are things we are expecting. Why am I going to sit around and cry about my situation? Amen, saints. That ain't God. I said, that's not God. We must understand that there are situations we are put in from day to day, and it's God that did it. Or God who has allowed it. I'm telling us the truth, that God has allowed us to be there, and we have to work our faith. We have to stand in anticipation of the Lord fixing it, the Lord moving. Now, the Bible tells us, saints, now hear me, faith without works. In other words, it ain't going nowhere. You can't just sit around and say, well, God gonna fix it. No, God is gonna use me to fix it. What God is expecting is me to come to him and do research in his word and find a word from the Lord of how God will do things or how God is expecting to do things. You see, you know, I bring it back to marriage. All right? Let's say Evangelist Cook is just, you know, got a big mouth. Talk all the time. Just yeah, all in my face. Yeah. You see? So it bothers me that she's yeah. You see, so I got to stand up and tell her, look, enough is enough. You need to just, you know, go sit down somewhere and da-da-da. Now, you know, that ain't working. It hasn't been working, but you think it's going to work if you do it one more time? No. The Bible, there's a verse in the Bible tells me to study to be quiet. And I'm going to say, well, why she don't read that? See, that's what I'm going to say, right? Because that's my method. She the one always yakking and all in my face. But I'm the one responding. And I'm the one who know the word. So the word come to me to put that word to you. God is going to use me to fix the situation. Does it make any sense? See, a lot of us, we don't want to give in to the way of the Lord. Research. Living in and I'm anticipating God fixing it. Now, I need to understand the will of the Lord once again. Because I can't tell God how to fix it. Did anybody just get that? I cannot tell him. You know, the will of the Lord is the will of the Lord. What pleases God is us fulfilling God's word. Not God just coming off the throne and just, bam, fixing it. No, you find in everything in the Lord, there's a process, there's a purpose, reason.
1: And Judah gathered themselves together to ask help of the Lord. Even out of all the cities of Judah, they came to seek the Lord. And Jehoshaphat stood in the congregation of Judah and Jerusalem in the house of the Lord before the new court and said, O Lord, God of our fathers, art not thou God in heaven? And rulest not thou over all the kingdoms of the heathen? And in thine hand is there not power and might, so that none is able to withstand thee? Art not thou our God, who didst drive out the inhabitants of this land before thy people Israel, and gavest it to the seed of Abraham thy friend forever?
9: That's right. Lord God, is this you? This who you are? Hey, Lord, isn't this what you told? And isn't this what you told us? Or who you told us you are? Isn't this all these years who you have proven yourself to be? Come on. This man is praying God back his word. Lord, you say you're God of all flesh. You say you're creator of the heavens and the earth. Amen. I am anticipating you, Lord God, fulfilling. You said we are your people. Oh boy. Am I talking to anybody? Lord, you said that I'm your child. You said, Lord, if I serve you uprightly, that no good thing you would withhold from me. I'm living in anticipation, Lord, of you showing up in the midst of this situation. Amen, saints. Amen. Too many of us name the name of Jesus and we allow our flesh to rule. We allow our flesh to rule and make a mess of things, and we want God to move for us in our flesh. He's not that type of God. He's not that type of God. You see, for God to move, I got to do

0: It's gonna hurt for me to give up my way. It's gonna hurt for me, you know, we say giving up the right for the wrong. No, you just give it up. It don't mean you right. That's a worldly saying. Amen. Giving up the right for the wrong. Amen. Just because you give up don't mean you were right. Amen. God is right. Amen. The Lord be true and every man be a liar. That's Bible. Amen, saints. See, we might think we're right, you know, but I keep teaching us timing is everything with God. Amen. You got to be right in the right season. All right. Amen. Read, sir.
1: Hebrews 11 and 13. These all died in faith, not having received the promises, but having seen them afar off, and were persuaded of them, and embraced them, and confessed that they were strangers and pilgrims on the earth.
0: I like that. I like that. They died in faith. When you leave here, are you going to leave here believing God? Are you gonna leave here doubting God? When you leave here, are you going? You may not physically see your goal, but know it. And know that it is a promise made and shall be kept by God. If your goal is tied into the will of the Lord. Not if it's just something you conjured up. There's a difference now. Because we can conjure up something. Amen, saints. We can put stuff on a sticker and put it on our refrigerator. It sounds good. And we can walk by and get to the refrigerator every day and quote it and all that. Amen. That don't make it of God. I want a vision and a goal tied into the Lord. You see that? I want something that's tied. I want something that the Lord gave me. That came straight out of heaven. That God see for me. The only way I'm going to get that is laying before the Lord. I'm living in anticipation. This is why we pray. I'm anticipating God. Why am I praying and I'm not even believing God? Huh? And when I'm down there praying, you know, I got to be quiet. There got to be some quiet time in there. Amen. You know, we think we prayer warriors because we do a lot of talking. No. Huh? Yo, you are not a prayer warrior if you're not effective. You just pray a lot. All right? And you know, that ain't good if I'm just praying a lot and I don't even believe. I'm not affected. Prayer will change me. Amen, people of God. Prayer will change me. Prayer will get me to the place where I'm anticipating the Lord to speak. I'm anticipating God to move. Prayer will change me, you know, to the point where you know, I may not have ever, I've been just tough Mike Cook, won't cry for nothing. I tell you, you get before the Lord, there's some days you'll weep like you never wept before. God will break you down and deal with you. And when you finish, he'll wipe your nose and your eyes for you. Amen. You get up feeling so good that you, because you did a release. Amen. That thing was building up and God broke it. We would like to thank you for tuning in to our broadcast this Sunday afternoon. The New Grace Temple family invites you to our services every Sunday morning at 11 a.m., every Wednesday evening at 7 p.m. For more information, reach us at 843-665-9738 or on the web at www.newgracetemple.com. 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
1: 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And yes, Tasha Paige Lockhart is coming. You know we're getting ready to have some church up in here. Plus, Canyon Jones is bringing the hits along with some of Carolina's favorites. Including Southside Baptist Church Choir, New Generation, Steve Dalton, and Leviticus, and Embassy Apostolic Sanctuary Choir. 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I know it's hot, I know it's hot. He's on the way, yeah. And did we mention, it's absolutely free. 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
5: Heart disease is still the leading cause of death here in the United States and around the world. But what if there was something you could do earlier in life to reduce the odds of becoming a statistic? Well, here in the United States, tens of millions of adults already take a statin to lower their cholesterol. But new guidance put out by the American College of Cardiology and the American Heart Association now emphasize that treating high cholesterol sooner could significantly reduce a person's lifetime risk of heart attack or stroke. How early are we talking? In your 30s, believe it or not. Of course, you need to talk to your doctor about whether statins are right for you, but you should know that the evidence is really starting to stack up that shows the earlier you get a jump on reducing lifelong exposure to plaque-causing lipids and lipoproteins, the better the odds are going to be for you. Make sure you get your cholesterol checked. That's the first step. I'm Dr. Sanjay Gupta, helping you live a better life.
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16: You ever wake up in the middle of the night or maybe first thing in the morning and notice drool on your pillow? Unless you're sleeping next to someone who hasn't already seen all your good, bad, and ugly, it's probably not that big a deal and not anything to worry about unless it's something that just started happening recently. When people drool at night, it's often because of a stuffy nose, acid reflux, or being a mouth breather. People who sleep on their stomach or side are more likely to drool than someone who sleeps on their back. But in some cases, drooling at night can be a warning sign of something more serious, like dental issues, sleep apnea, or even early symptoms of Parkinson's disease. If you're at all concerned about this, the best place to start is with an ENT doctor, an ears, nose, and throat doctor. They can recommend a sleep study to possibly get some answers. I'm Dr. Sanjay Gupta, helping you live a better life.
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1: Thank you, God, for giving us our identity in you. We can know who we are because we know whose we are. 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
1: 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Hosted by Trey Nicholson. And yes, Tasha Paige Lockhart is coming. You know we getting ready to have some church up in here. Plus, Kanye Jones is bringing the hits along with some of Carolina's favorites. Including Southside Baptist Church Choir, New Generation, Steve Dalton, and Leviticus, and Embassy Apostolic Sanctuary Choir. Get ready for an afternoon full of powerful praise, community, and good gospel jams. I know it's hot. It's absolutely free. So bring the family, bring your church crew, and come celebrate with us Saturday, June 13th from 12 p.m. to 4 p.m. at Coker University, 300 East Carolina Avenue in Hartsville. 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
1: He's on the way. 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

0: heard me right. Get ready for the community music celebration Saturday, June 13th from 12 p.m. to 4 p.m. at the Elizabeth Boatwright Performing Arts Center at Coker University in Hartsville. Hosted by Trey Nicholson. And yes, Tasha Paige Lockhart is coming. You know we getting ready to have some church up in here. Plus, Canyon Jones is bringing the hits along with some of Carolina's favorites. Including Southside Baptist Church Choir, New Generation, Steve Dalton and Leviticus, and Embassy Apostolic Sanctuary Choir. Get ready for an afternoon full of powerful praise, community, and good gospel jams. I know it's hard, I know it's hard. He's on the way. And did we mention, it's absolutely free. So bring the family, bring your church crew, and come celebrate with us Saturday, June 13th from 12 p.m. to 4 p.m. at Coker University, 300 East Carolina Avenue in Hartsville. 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
1: 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And my brother, Trey Nicholson, in the afternoon. 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
1: Oh, you want to act like you need the Lord in here. Come on, everybody put them hands together.

In the choir stand. Where is that? In the choir stand. Where it at? Hey! Eddie, I want to go back to that. Gotta keep watching. 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

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Where you at, choir members? 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

0: heard me right. Get ready for the Community Music Celebration Saturday, June 13th from 12 p.m. to 4 p.m. at the Elizabeth Boatwright Performing Arts Center at Coker University in Hartsville. Hosted by Trey Nicholson. And yes, Tasha Page Lockhart is coming. You know we getting ready to have some church up in here. Plus, Canyon Jones is bringing the hits along with some of Carolina's favorites. Including Southside Baptist Church Choir, New Generation, Steve Dalton, and Leviticus. And Embassy Apostolic Sanctuary Choir. Get ready for an afternoon full of powerful praise, community, and good gospel jams. I know it's hot, I know it's hot. He's on the way, yeah. And did we mention, it's absolutely free. 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
8: Did you know that almost half the vegetables and more than three quarters of the fruit that we eat in this country come from just one state, California? Yeah, it's true. And according to a new report by the Environmental Working Group, a health advocacy organization, a lot of this produce is tainted with PFAS, which are sometimes referred to as forever chemicals. Why? Well, the EPA says pesticides keep America's food supply safe, abundant, and affordable. And of course, these chemicals are used in every state, not just California. Now, if you are worried, though, about how much you're consuming, the best thing to do is to buy organic produce, if and when you can. Organic or not, you should rinse all fruits and vegetables under running water. Don't use any soap. And as one epidemiologist told us, use a brush on sturdier items like carrots, potatoes, and cucumbers. I'm Dr. Sanjay Gupta, helping you live a better life.
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2: 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Just play the game one way. You hit a ball in the gap, run. 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
5: A better life with Dr. Sanjay Gupta.
6: Slowly but surely, AI is seeping its way into every corner of our lives. One area perhaps I didn't expect is diet advice. A new study out of Turkey found that chatbots are recommending to teen boys and girls that they restrict their daily calories to dangerously low levels and eat a balance of nutrients that are kind of out of whack. Remember, teenagers are growing, one pediatrician told us. If they aren't getting enough nutrition, it can really stunt their growth on a number of levels. And in extreme cases, it can lead to significant health consequences. Large language models, LLMs, they are designed to agree with you. So if you're looking to lose weight, they're going to push you pretty hard in that direction. They also sometimes don't know how to tell the difference between good information and bad information. And you know who does? Your doctor. I'm Dr. Sanjay Gupta, helping you live a better life.
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4: 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And yes, Tasha Paige Lockhart is coming. You know we're getting ready to have some church up in here. 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
10: Eating a healthy diet is not only good for you physically, it can also keep your brain sharp as you age. According to a new study out of China, people who most closely followed the MIND diet slowed aging in key structures inside their brains by more than 2 years. The MIND diet is a combination of the Mediterranean diet, which we talk a lot about, and the DASH diet, which stands for Dietary Approaches to Stop Hypertension. All three of these diets are similar, but the MIND diet puts more of an emphasis on berries, beans, leafy green vegetables, fish, poultry, whole grains, olive oil, and nuts. You're not going to eat foods with a lot of saturated fat. We're talking cheese, butter, red meat, or anything fried. You really don't have to eat like this 100% of the time. That's the key. Just do the best that you can. I'm Dr. Sanjay Gupta.

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1: 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They have to be better in certain areas. What are they? Or is it just one of those things that make us sports fans?
2: 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That's what we're doing. 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
0: 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Nobody, I mean nobody, does it like us.

Somebody just need to testify to something next to him. Tell him, I'm stronger.